0: lytter på Radio Rjukan.
1: Ladies and gents, turn up your sound system to the sound of Carlos Santana and the GMB product, Ghetto and Blue.

undisputed champions, the Minnesota Mars! 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Let's rock! Up next, we have Fionn! What's that? Fionn?

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1: What about me? But what about us? What about when you said that you would be somebody I could trust? You lied to me. Why did you lie to me? You said you'd die for me.

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1: For those of you who've never been to Hernando's Hideaway, tell a friend, bring somebody. It doesn't get any better than that. Are we ready? Make welcome the Black Keys. Happy birthday, Elvis.

undisputed champions, to the Tudor Boys! You guys ready for Battle of the Bands? Woo! Let's rock! Up next, we have Fionn! What's that? Fionn?